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0: We the best,
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0: Give me the light,
1: yeah.
0: And we turn it up every time,
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